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One that is a kind of a special favorite of mine that I hope you might enjoy. Called The Green, Green Grass of Home. The old hometown

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For there's a guard and there's a sad old padre. 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They'll all come to see me in the shade of that old oak tree as they

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Do you remember these tunes?

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2: 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And Friday, September 11th, don't miss the return of Duke Tomato.
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Play it strange.

Everybody thinks Cleve is deep, but I think I know better. 'Cause he taps his toes when the fiddle plays, and he shakes his old tail feather. 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He says, huh, more, and he says, hey.

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Inspired by the greasy cool of the Rolling Stones, the gritty rock and roll of Chuck Berry, and the storytelling of Billy Joe Shaver, it's your friendly neighborhood singer-songwriter coming up next. Here's Mac Leapheart.

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0: 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And... From our pal, Eddie Angel of Lowe's Straitjackets. And of course...
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0: Hey. 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
1: Too much love in a Louisiana
2: heart. Remember when I showed that tune to Pear Tree Rover?
3: I was young when you showed me this tune.
2: I know.

This average fiddle player, by his own admission, rose to stardom by utilizing his true talents in songwriting, arrangements, and leading his bands of stellar country musicians. A true pioneer, his bands went fully electric years before anybody else. He is the king of Western swing. Here's Bob Wills on the whip.

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song I get to sing for you tonight is a song John Prine and I wrote, and we tried to put into one song everything that had ever been in any of the country and western songs we had ever heard. That's why I borrowed this hat from John. David Allan Coe actually recorded this. I'd like to thank him too. So here's the song.

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And on the neon sign above the bar I used to own. And there's only one thing that I'm really sure of. I'm going to hear it when my savior calls me home. 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We left out farms, mother, prison, trucks, trains, getting drunk thanks to coke, dead dogs like old Chef, and a big holiday like Christmas, say. And with all due respect, you can't have a good country song without mother, prison, farms, trucks, trains, Christmas, dead dogs like old Chef, and getting drunk. So here's the last verse.

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0: Stand Up Records brings vintage comedy from the 1960s out of the archives and back to the forefront with the release of Presenting Dick Davey. The album features material from two previously undiscovered acetates and a live TV appearance not heard since it was first broadcast. As you take in the folksy comedy bits, you'll wonder if these jokes are really from the past or today.
1: In the Daily News, this one is by a lady, says, "I have sat by and watched some pretty nasty things on television, but this is an outrage. I refer to the vulgar scratching I have seen in Major League Baseball games."
0: Or doing dialect humor or explaining inclusive cultural experiences.
1: "Meanwhile, back at the Bar Mitzvah Dude Ranch, Tonto was making mezuzahs."
0: Or sharing history lessons.
2: "Y'all take some history in the school. 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I mean, you got to find the truth in between the lines, and you find out that all them big men in history was high. All them kings and queens, everybody call them your royal highness, most high, higher than most."
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Woodrow Wilson Guthrie was a singer, songwriter, and composer who is respected worldwide as an icon of American folk music. His music focused on pro-humanity, anti-fascism, and do-good, be-good visions for all, and inspires generations to this day. 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

Pappy said, son, you're going to drive me to drinking if you don't stop driving that hot rod Lincoln. Have you heard the story of the hot rod race when the Fords and Lincolns were setting the pace? The story is true, I'm here to say, because I was driving that Model A. Got a Lincoln motor and it's really souped up. That Model A body makes it look like a pup. It's got 8 cylinders and uses them all. Got overdrive, it just won't stall. With a 4-barrel carb and dual exhaust with 4

driving up Grapevine Hill, passing cars like they were standing still. All of a sudden, in the wink of an eye, a Cadillac sedan passes by. I said, boys, that's a mark for me. By then, the taillights is all you can see.

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0: 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There will be boating and drink and snack specials, or just bring your own lunch and enjoy an afternoon lunch break on the lake. 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

somebody came swinging. It's hot time somebody took a crack. 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

0: preachment, dear friends, you're about to receive on John Barleycorn, Nicotine, and the Temptations of Eve.
1: Okay, that's it. 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

0: Temptation, you hear? 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
0: Okay, then show us your muscles.

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Yeah, I certainly do enjoy myself in Champaign.

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7: Called Big Cheeseburgers and Good French Fries. I'm getting my friend Rich Minus up here to do a couple songs because it's very rarely that you don't catch Rich. See, Rich works for governments out in Albuquerque in these research centers, and they have drugs. They say, Rich, you want to take these? $8 an hour, 4 hours a day for 3 days. Pay your own bus fare. Rich says, shit, yeah, man, I got a job, I'm going to do my job. But he gains insight into things that I guess you wouldn't gain insight into unless you did what Rich did. Sometimes it's hard to believe. It's hard to believe that Maggie's still alive and myself and probably everybody. Thank you. Merry Christmas to you. It's kind of a warm thought to think, you know, like everybody I know, I owe money to. So you not only know them, you owe them money. You have two connections to these people. See, now I don't even know if you're being serious, but I'm sure you're not. See, that's what I'm talking about. Yeah. And Pat Sajak's getting his own show. Maybe you ought to be on there.
8: I know.
7: I think so.
8: This guy's got a check.
9: Dan
8: Montgomery.
7: I think you can do better than that. I have friends here in town that taught Vanna White how to steal. You know him, Peg. Let's not mention names aloud, though. You got a light roadie or a reasonable fastimal?
9: A light roadie?
7: I didn't say that. It's not how you say things. It's how you say things. Has anybody seen Mississippi Burning? The whole movie? George, y'all seen it? I want to go see it. Who Framed Roger Rabbit? It's all right, but I guess. This is called Big Cheeseburgers and Good French Fries. I haven't done it in a long time.

That's always a good one to play with a bass player, and if he's still awake at the end of it, you know that you didn't do.

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0: Known as one of the most influential guitarists of the 20th century, this singer-songwriter was born in Muhlenberg County, Kentucky in 1917. His songs Dark as a Dungeon, 16 Tons, and Divorce Me, COD are still country standards in the 21st century. And after all these years, he is still known for his unique guitar style called Travis Picking. He is the one and only Merle Travis on the whip.
1: Say, Billy Linneman, get a holt on your big bass fiddle. Start us off on the old song about the cigarette. Now, I'm a fella with the heart of gold and the ways of a gentleman, I've been told. Kind of a guy that wouldn't even harm a flea. But if me and a certain character met, the guy that invented that cigarette, I'd murder that son of a gun in the first degree. It ain't cause I don't smoke them myself, and I don't reckon they'll hinder your health. I've smoked them all my life, and I ain't dead yet. But nicotine slaves are all the same. At a petting party or a poker game, everything gotta stop while they have a cigarette.
2: Smoke, smoke, smoke that cigarette. Puff, puff, puff, and if you smoke yourself to death,
1: tell St. Peter at the Golden Gate, you just hate to make him wait, but you got

0: sweaty blood. You gotta sink or swim. Finally called, but didn't raise the bet. I said, ace is full, pal, how about you? He said, I'll tell you in a minute or two, but right now I gotta have me a cigarette.
1: Smoke, smoke, smoke that cigarette. Puff, puff, puff, and if you smoke yourself to death,
0: tell St. Peter at the Golden Gate, you just hate to make him wait.

Now, the other night, I had a date with the cutest little gal in any state, a hybrid uptown fancy little dame. She said she loved me, and it seemed to me that things were sort of like they ought to be, so hand in hand, we strolled down Lover's Lane. She was a long way from a chunk of ice, and our petting party was going real nice, and I got an idea I might have been there yet. So I give her a kiss and a little squeeze, then she said, "Travis, excuse me, please.

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1: 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The Old 97s, Saturday, August 29th. 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And Friday, September 11th, don't miss the return of Duke Tomato.
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4: 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The album features material from two previously undiscovered acetates and a live TV appearance not heard since it was first broadcast. 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
5: In the Daily News, this one is by a lady, says, "I have sat by and watched some pretty nasty things on television, but this is an outrage. I refer to the vulgar scratching I have seen in Major League Baseball games."
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0: You've got the Whip. 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

Hi, this is Jim Heath, a.k.a. the Reverend Horton Heat. Somewhere between Memphis and Chicago is the Whip. 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

Their faces gaunt, their eyes were burned, their shirts all soaked with sweat. They're riding hard to catch that herd, but they ain't caught 'em yet. They've got to ride forever on that range up in the sky, on horses snorting fire as they ride.

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There's a lot of weird, ungodly tales about Marie. She's supposed to have a lot of magic potions and

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0: Right now it comes time for you to meet the best looking member of the Wagon Masters, a fellow who is the lady's friend. I'll guarantee you he's the lady killer, and the ones you don't kill, he cripples up awful bad. Speck Rhodes, let's make him welcome.
1: Thank you, Mr. Wagner. Thank you, friends.
0: You're running a little bit late, ain't you?
1: Yeah, like not made it.
0: I begin to worry about you. What happened?
1: Yeah, I got away a little late, and I was speeding to get here, you know, and I was coming down the street here in this town.
0: Yeah?
1: And I was driving a little above the speed limit, and I was coming along down the street, and this here guy stepped off of the curb, and he had a walkie-talkie thing strapped on his back, you know?
0: Yeah.
1: He walked out in the middle of the road there, and he flagged me down and moved me over to the curb, see? And when I stopped, I rolled the window down. He came up to the window, and I looked up at him. I said, "What can I do for you?" He said, "Smile, you're on radar." Thank you very much. And I'd like to sing a little song for you, friends, entitled "The Little Shirt My Mama Made for Me."

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Woodrow Wilson Guthrie was a singer, songwriter, and composer who is respected worldwide as an icon of American folk music. 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Here is the incomparable Woody Guthrie on The Whip.

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We're going to try to do it for you right now, just like we did back then in front of Fred's Chicken Pick in Left Hand, Missouri.

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named Whiskey Sam. He was my boonie rat buddy for a year and now. He said, I think my country got a little off track. Took him 25 years to welcome me back. But it's better than not coming back at all. Many a good man I saw fall. And even now, every time I dream, I hear the men and the monkeys in the jungle scream.

0: I'm Dave Johnson. Be sure and be tuned in next time for another great edition of The Best in Blues on Blues Deluxe. 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
1: Just shout them out.
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1: Angel from Montgomery and Good Times.
2: Yeah.
1: Okay.
2: Yeah.
1: I'm gonna do them both simultaneously in the same key.

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I say, boy, that kid sure took a long time to tune his guitar. This is about a woman thinking about her old man while he's at work. Because she ain't got time to think about him when he's home.

He's doing great. He just had a stint in the hospital, but he's doing fine. He's a tough old dude, man. He's out there getting ready to come back on him. Little thing we recorded called She's About a Mover with a new twist, you know what I'm saying? Yeah.

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Monitors, could you give me some drums up front? It sounds like he's in the back room. He's got that echoey thing. Could you put him up here where I can hear him? I think we're just about there. And when we get there, we really get there. You got to get there. And then everything starts falling in place. Hit your drums, Fran, a little bit. Yeah, put some of that up front. Yeah, there you go. We're used to them small stages, you know, where everybody's kind of playing on each other's telephone.

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I'm gonna do this song. 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I can't do it tonight. But a lot of y'all weren't here last night, and some of the parts of last night I wasn't here either. This is called Clay Pigeons. This is dedicated to George Bush. Kind of. You ever notice how they use the misuse of the word kind of? 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

0: thing. It's called Clay Pigeon.
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Now if you read your Bible, it's right there, black and white, that you should never lie or steal or cheat or drink or fight. Now if you observe this life I live, it should be plain to you, I'm the best example you'll ever find of things you

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0: Woodrow Wilson Guthrie was a singer, songwriter, and composer who is respected worldwide as an icon of American folk music. His music focused on pro-humanity, anti-fascism, and do-good, be-good visions for all, and inspires generations to this day. Here is the incomparable Woody Guthrie on the whip.
1: Put it there, boy. We'll show these fascists what a couple of hillbillies can do.

Walt Disney asked this popular band leader in 1942 to help him reach more Americans and fight fascism by recording and performing a Disney Studios song. The song boosted the country's morale and raised funds for war bonds. Disney's 9-minute video starring Donald Duck using the same song won an Oscar that year. Here is Spike Jonze and his City Slickers with Carl Grayson on vocals performing Der Fuhrer's Face.

0: Wie is de master race? Wie heil? Heil! Right in the pure space, not to love the Führer. He's a great disgrace, so wie heil? Heil! Right in the pure space. When Herr Goebbels says, we own the world in space, we heil, heil. Right in Herr Goebbels face, when Herr Göring says, they'll never bomb this place, we heil, heil. Right in Herr Göring's face, are we not the Superman? Aryan pure Superman.
1: Ja, wie ist der Superman?
2: Super duper Superman.
0: Is this nuts?

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When the Fuhrer says he is the master race, we hail

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So we higher, higher.

0: what you say? You think it walked in? You really think it walked in?
1: You've got the whip. 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
4: 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Actors Peter Gallagher and John Stamos share a birthday, and a bronze statue of the Fonz was unveiled in Milwaukee, Wisconsin on this day in 2008. What's the difference between a cantaloupe and a muskmelon? See if you can follow this. A cantaloupe is a muskmelon, but not all muskmelons are cantaloupes. 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It includes both American and European cantaloupes, as well as honeydew melons. But the term cantaloupe is quite specific, belonging only to the netted tan melon with orange flesh. It also happens to be in season right now, so try to sniff out a good one at your local farmer's market. That is the Old Farmer's Almanac Radio Report. 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
9: 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It may seem harmless, but it can cause a common injury called nursemaid's elbow. This injury most often occurs in children between 1 and 5 because their body is still developing.
10: Nursemaid's elbow happens when a sudden pull on a child's hand or wrist causes the ligament that holds the radius in place to slip out of position. 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Although the injury isn't usually permanent, it can be very painful and scary for both the child and their caregiver.
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11: In the U.S., there are 20,000 cases of nursemaid's elbow a year. 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

Have you ever noticed when you're feeling really good, there's always a pigeon that'll come shit on your hood? Or you're feeling your freedom and the world's off your back, some cowboy from Texas starts his own war in Iraq. Some humans ain't human.

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0: We'll be right with you. 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
2: Should've been me with that ribeye chair. 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
0: By now you know who that should've been. 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

0: 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Thank you.
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Born with spina bifida in 1923 in Alabama, this country singer and songwriter never learned to read or write music. Yet he was able to compose many of country music's favorite standards, despite his painful condition. Although his career was brief, he's still one of the most admired and influential musicians in country music. He is Hiram Williams, the iconic Hank Williams, on the whip.

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2: Peoria's a model city. 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
2: We had this gang, right? 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We called ourselves the Hippie Dippies. And Terry Austin used to blow us away with words, right? He said, "You guys are facetious." And a little dude named Weasel liked to signify. So, "I don't know, man, but sounds like you're talking about your mother."
1: These deluxe vinyl albums include brutally honest and hilarious explicit stand-up and iconic characters from the one and only Richard Pryor.
2: I was in jail once. 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
7: Move over. 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
0: 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Somebody help me, him.
1: I'll take you there.
0: Yeah, yeah. Help me on.
1: I'll take you there.
0: Oh, yeah. Oh, hey. Help me now.
1: I'll take you there.
0: Let me take you there.
1: I'll take you there.
0: Let me take you there.
1: I'll take you there.
0: Let me take you there.
1: I'll take you there.
0: Let me take.

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Can I hear you say yeah? Say yeah! Say yeah! All right. 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

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One is my dear brother, Purvis. 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But he might. I don't see him. All right. Little Tommy Marker. Little Tommy Marker. Tommy Marker, the blues man. Terry Herman. All of these special people are in the house. They came to my birthday party. And all of you, we just want to thank you. But right now, I want this little favor. Is everybody ready? That was not everybody. That wasn't everybody. You right there. You didn't say nothing. Is it? I see you. I want to hear everybody. That sounded more like Evanston. 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

I smoked my last cigarette, I drank my last drop, I quit doing all the things I swore I'd never stop. 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
2: 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Flash floods become raging torrents of water, quickly causing dangerous floods that can sweep anything away. During periods of heavy rain, stay away from flood-prone areas such as stream beds, drainage ditches, and culverts. 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And remember, turn around, don't drown.

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Here's a run of songs from the early days when The Whip was on the dial at 98.3 FM, WWHP in Farmer City. Do you remember these tunes?

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Just

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0: Steve Goodman, as always, it's a delight to have you up here.
1: Thank you, Ben. We'll see you next year, maybe.
0: Well, maybe. There's no doubt about it. No question in my mind. If I'm here, you're going to be here.
1: Great, man.
0: We'll call that one the third annual Steve Goodman, Vince Scalza, Easter Sunday Morning Show.
1: Great, man. Appreciate it.
0: Take care, Steve.
1: Okay.

0: That was great. That's what I want, man.
1: Are you serious? All right, you're definitely getting what you want.
0: That's what I want.
1: This is the kind of stuff that a guy could end a career with. but you're getting what you want. Good. Pick up the saxophone.
2: And this is the first time I've seen you in 2 months with only one guitar on.
0: I mean, come on, it's a show business.
3: That was good, Steve.
0: That was real. That sounded really high. That was great.
1: Out of sight.
0: That was great.
1: Great playing, Russ.
2: Sounds good.
3: Dion.
1: Oh, the trick with David, you see, he's such a special musician, is to not tell him what's coming, and then you get exactly what's right for you.
0: Because the first read with him is the right one.
2: Can't think and hit.
0: I'm a little embarrassed. Freddie. You know, Freddie wants to sing.
4: I brought my Selmer. We may have quite a climax to this show, friends. I gotta tell you, I brought my saxophone, and I'm trying to build up some courage.
3: I also have a flute from Lahore, Pakistan, which probably hasn't been played too often in these parts either.
1: Now that sounds great. Say, should we play something that we can play those things on?
3: Sure.
1: Okay, can you play the saxophone in G? In my G.
4: No, just you two guys.
1: I just have to know. Can you do it?
4: I can't. No, I can't. I'm sure a saxophone player could, but I can't.
1: Well, what's a good key for you?
4: There isn't one, Steve.
1: You sure?
4: Yeah. I've rehearsed one song, and that's the only song that I'm going to have the courage to play.
3: Sounded good, too.
4: We'll see.
1: Well, I think we should... I think just so that the people of New York can find out what a natural resource David Amram is, I think we'll play Mama Don't Allow No Music Playing in Here, just so that David Amram can play every damn thing in this room. Oh. And I hate to give him a workout like this on a Sunday morning, but it's worth taking the beating for later. Here we go.
3: This is Happy Easter to all of you folks.

Center's 57th season begins with their traditional opening night party on Thursday, September 3rd. This year's theme, Celebrate Community, recognizes the diversity Champaign-Urbana is known for, with free performances from several artists with an international flair. The

0: Musical Theater of Chicago's Mukapatsa Multicultural Marching Band. 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Mayan Fusion from Guatemala's Dr. Nativo. South Asian groups from Bollywood-inspired Funkadezi. And local dance floor sensation DJ Silky. 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

sticks. I don't know, I said they set the curtains on fire in an English hotel room just to warm their hands. Well, Willie, do you know anything about

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The Whip at BacklandRadio.com is celebrating its 30th anniversary in 2026. Here's a run of songs from the early days when the Whip was on the dial at 98.3 FM, WWHP in Farmer City. Do you remember these tunes?

Thank you very much. Thank y'all for being here this evening. This is a cheating song about Mexican food. There was a

0: Center's 57th season begins with their traditional opening night party on Thursday, September 3rd. 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

0: The Whip at BacklandRadio.com is celebrating its 30th anniversary in 2026. Here's a run of songs from the early days when the Whip was on the dial at 98.3 FM, WWHP in Farmer City. Do you remember these tunes?
1: I've seen you do this song. I've been wanting to do it for years, and every time you do it, it takes me and everybody else here out, and we're proud to do it with Buck Owens. It's called Big in Vegas. Yeah!

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3: Good evening, ladies and gentlemen. Welcome to the Colonel Club, Austin, Texas. Now are you ready? Now are you ready? Now are you ready for the big show?

We'll be right back.

0: Born in Mississippi in the early 20th century, this blues icon was illiterate, yet wrote many of the world's best-known blues songs. In the 1950s, black musicians rarely received pay from studio record sales, so they took their talent fees up front. In order to get around his studio contract and get paid daily, our iconic blues master used various fake names, such as John Lee, or John Lee Booker, and John Lee Cooker. You guessed it, it's the great John Lee Hooker, on the whip.
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1: Cranard Center's 57th season begins with their traditional opening night party on Thursday, September 3rd. 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The physical theater of Chicago's Mukapatsa Multicultural Marching Band, hard-hitting Afrobeat from Auntie Ballas, My Infusion from Guatemala's Dr. Nativo, South Asian groups from Bollywood-inspired Funkadezi, and local dance floor sensation DJ Silky. 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

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Thank you very much. Thank you. Thank you. Here's an old song from a long time back.

Woodrow Wilson Guthrie was a singer, songwriter, and composer who is respected worldwide as an icon of American folk music. His music focused on pro-humanity, anti-fascism, and do-good, be-good visions for all, and inspires generations to this day. Here is the incomparable Woody Guthrie on The Whip.

0: Farmer and the Field Notes on Friday, August 21st. 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And Friday, September 11th, don't miss the return of Duke Tomato.
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4: Born in Mississippi in the early 20th century, this blues icon was illiterate, yet wrote many of the world's best-known blues songs. In the 1950s, black musicians rarely received pay from studio record sales, so they took their talent fees up front. 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You guessed it, it's the great John Lee Hooker on The Whip.

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This average fiddle player, by his own admission, rose to stardom by utilizing his true talents in songwriting, arrangements, and leading his bands of stellar country musicians. A true pioneer, his bands went fully electric years before anybody else. He is the king of Western swing. Here's Bob Wills on the whip.

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4: Cranard Center's 57th season begins with their traditional opening night party on Thursday, September 3rd. 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

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Do you remember these tunes?

0: 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All she wants to do is rock. All she wants to do is rock. 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

0: Stand Up Records is proud to present veteran comedian Augie Smith and his latest chart-topping release, Taste the Lightning.
1: So the wife and I are about 22 months into a pregnancy scare. I have three kids now. I know what you're thinking. You're thinking, Aug, look at your gray beard. Obviously, your two older kids are through college and married and divorced and through rehab and back home by now. No.
0: Augie Smith. He's an old-school liberal in a Zoom school age. The father of three is working through his kids these days' tendencies. Barely.
1: I don't want to be the angry old comic. Most comics get up here and they bitch about the youth. They bitch about how angry they are, about children. I think the only thing worse than the way these damn kids are being raised these days. Are guys my age bitching about the way these damn kids are being raised these days?
0: Order Augie Smith's hilarious Taste the Lightning and other stand-up records albums at standuprecords.com.
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4: 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Yeah!

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